0: Live-Radio Nightlife.
1: Weil die Nacht nicht nur zum Schlafen da ist. I wanna talk to you. The last time we talked, Mr. Smith, you reduced me to tears.

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1: Yo, what do you want, man?
0: My girl just caught me.
1: You made her catch you?
0: I don't know how I let this happen.
1: But who?
0: The girl next door, you know?
1: Man.
0: I don't know what to do.
1: Said it wasn't you.
0: All right.

0: Yo, man.
1: Yo.
0: Open up, man.
1: Yo, what do you want, man?
0: My girl just caught me.
1: You made her catch you?
0: I don't know how I let this happen.
1: But who?
0: The girl next door, you know? I don't know what to do.
1: Said it wasn't you.
0: All right.